0: I'm sexy and I know it.
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I blasted off the planet, rock that caused catastrophe, and it matters more because I had it. Now I had, I thought about wreaking havoc on an opposition, kind of shocking, they want it static with precision, I'm automatic, quarterback, I ain't talking, sack and pack it, pack it.

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1: 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Yeah, right, picture that with a Kodak. Or better yet, go to Times Square, take a picture of me with a Kodak. Took my life from negative to positive, I just want y'all to know that. And tonight, let's enjoy life.

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2: 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I'm from the dirty, but that Chico nice. Y'all call it a moment. I call it life.

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And I can't sweep you off of your feet.

It's Mr. 305 checking in for the remix. You know they had that 75 Street Brazil. Well, this year's gonna be called Caiocho. Que hola, Gata. Que hola, Omega. And this is how we gonna do it.

We gon' boogie, oogie, oogie, jiggle, wiggle, and dance like the roof on fire. 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
0: 25 here. 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
8: Hate that it made you love me.